0: Don't let the day get you down. Keep it on 98.1, the one that makes you feel good. Turn it up and feel good on 98.1, the one that makes you feel good.
1: They say the holy water's watered down, and this town's lost its faith. Our colors will fade eventually, so if our time is running out, day after day, we'll make the mundane a masterpiece. Oh my, my, oh my, my love, I take one look at you, you're taking me out.

0: Ordinary Alex Warren. We still don't know if Taylor Swift and Travis Kelce are getting married in an upcoming weekend, July 3rd. But we do know they don't want gifts. George Kittle, a tight end from the San Francisco 49ers, that is a good friend of Travis's, says, you know, that's the one rule the couple has laid down for the big day. But he still admitted that he kind of still wants to get Travis, his fellow tight end, a special gift. I kind of have a feeling that a lot of their friends are going to ignore that rule.
1: KTLT 98.1, the one that makes you feel good.
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0: 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Yeah. 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

Somebody That I Used to Know, Gautier. Oh, the Taylor Swift wedding rumor mill is flying fast and furious. Let's talk rumors here in a sec. The Fate of Ophelia.

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0: She's in Texas, Ella Langley, and she and Gretchen Wilson have dropped a surprise Here for the Party remake after their CMA Fest duet. It's really good. You should check it out if you get a chance. Just look for their Here for the Party.
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Journey and Open Arms to start things off tonight. How are you? I'm John Laurenti. Welcome. Hope you had a fantastic weekend. This is the second to last day of June. And then the 4th of July is this coming Saturday. When did that happen? We're already 7 months into the year. Yikes. I got all your favorites.

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Coming up, got some Olivia Dean for you. 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

0: Billy Joel in my life. Summer's here, and you know what that means. Time to get sunburned and eat a lot of really weird carnival food. So here's what you can find at carnivals this summer. Mac and cheese ice cream, fried jello, cotton candy tacos, deep fried bubble gum. 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Chocolate covered bacon. Yes, please. Fried Coca-Cola. They use Coke in the batter and then roll it into balls and deep fry it. That's good. Cheeseburger donuts. And of course, coming in at number one, the food that everyone's doctor makes sure that they want to avoid completely. But how can you? It's deep fried butter.
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0: Cool in the Gang with Celebration. I'm John Laurenti. Two siblings from North Carolina just had a life-changing win after using their family's birthday to play the lottery. Their numbers matched all five white balls, earning them a prize of $25,000 a year for life. Not a bad check to get every year, right? Always could use the extra cash. They said it was even more amazing since the winning numbers were all special to them. They plan to use the money to pay off their bills, do some home repairs, and of course, buy a brand new car.
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0: Ed Sheeran with Camera. That does it for me. I'm John Laurenti. As always, I'll leave you with this. As a philanthropist, actor Paul Newman donated more money in relation to his own wealth than any other American during the 20th century. That's quite an accomplishment. Have a good one.
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0: It's the weekend and Save Your Tears, and it's Liz and Chrissy on your Monday morning. What kind of dirt do you have today, Liz?
1: Celebrities crashing weddings.
0: Oh, cool. All right, that's coming up in about 10 minutes. Now it's Alana Miles and Black Velvet.

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0: It's Miles Smith and Stargazing, and it's Liz and Chris. You know, these days we all need more happiness in our lives.
1: Oh, yeah.
0: Well, here are some small things you can do to generate happiness. Step outside and feel the sun on your face, unless it's over 100.
1: Oh.
0: Send a quick text to your friend.
1: Yeah.
0: Force yourself to laugh. Or you can generate joy by doing what you're doing right now, listening to your favorite music.
1: Yes.
0: You're welcome. If it's stress you've been dealing with, there are three things you can easily do that'll make you feel better. Eat breakfast every day, get enough sleep, and get enough exercise. That makes stress easier to deal with.
1: Huh.
0: On the other hand, sleeping less than 6 hours a night, eating fast food, and drinking alcohol are linked to more stress.
1: Great.
0: Life is just way too complicated, isn't it? I think I'm just going to hide in my man cave from now on. So, see ya!
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0: so fun. Is this the week that Taylor Swift is getting married? There are a lot of rumors flowing around. We're just not sure which one is correct. So there's a good chance this month Taylor and Travis Kelce will be Mr. and Mrs. Coming up, we've got music from Wham and Genesis.
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0: When you want to feel good, you're in the right place. 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
1: They say the holy water's watered down, and this town's lost its faith. Our colors will fade eventually, so if our time is running out, day after day, we'll make the mundane a masterpiece. Oh my, my, oh my, my love, I take one look at you, you're taking me out.

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0: gotta tell you, there's a lot of energy around Ella Langley. You're probably wondering why we are playing you this very country song, but she is one of the biggest artists on the planet right now. And after you hear the song the first time, you automatically start singing along with it. That is Choosin' Texas. She's going on tour, selling out venues everywhere she goes. She's a lot of fun.
1: 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Abilene, Texas.

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1: Could be saying Mr. and Mrs. Travis Kelce by the end of the week. We're just not really sure, right? Taylor Swift's wedding is coming up soon, at least rumor has it. Here she is now with a song from the new Toy Story 5. I knew it, I knew you.

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We just want to make you smile. Abilene's 98.1.

0: There you go. That is a Grammy Award-winning song. That is Miley Cyrus and Flowers. You remember the Grammy performance? She kind of went back to the 70s on that one. That great silver dress, the silver glitter dress and the hair. It was pretty fun, actually. On the way, I've got some One Direction for you.
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0: got it. It's a great performance from Teddy Swims. He's got one of those voices that just draws you in. That is Lose Control. Coming up, we've got the best music to kick off this short work week. How about some Journey, Panic at the Disco, and the Cardigans?
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cause you're the only one for me. 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